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Oh my, oh my love, I take one look at you.

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4: As for money and get advice, as for advice, get money twice. I'm from the dirty, but that Chico nice. Y'all call it a moment, I call it life.

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0: me getting better. 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
1: Oke, teman Bro 2, aduh tidak terasa ya. Kita harus pamit pulang Chow Bella ke rumah. 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
1: Makan dulu, betul ya. 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